plus eure Lieblingshits der 90er on top. 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

0: 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Harmony.
1: 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It ain't no country club either.

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0: 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Can I help you?
1: 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I'm trying to reach Flight Commander P.R. Johnson on Mars Flight 247.
0: Very well. Hold on, please. You're through.
1: Thank you, operator.